Hey, thank you so much. Please give a big welcome to my partner in crime. From Champaign, Illinois, please say a good evening to Alison Krauss.

How beautiful. Great. For me, to sing next to a voice like that, that's so much.

Thank you so much. I think this would be a very good time to introduce to you these magnificent people who we travel around and around the planet together. From Oklahoma, USA, please give a warm welcome to J.D. McPherson, guitar, mandolin. From Arkansas, USA, on upright double bass, please welcome the great Dennis Crouch. On drums from the rocky shore of Maine, the spectacular Jay Belarose. From Illinois and now from Nashville, Tennessee, on keyboards, mellotron, mandolin, backing vocals, guitar, please welcome Victor Kraus. On mandolin and fiddle and electric guitar and backing vocals, please say a good evening to the great Stuart Duncan. And my partner in crime, Alison Cracks.

Yeah. So before somebody said something strange, I was mentioning the Everly Brothers, and this, I guess, is yet another Everly Brothers piece. It was Once Upon a Time on the flip side of... on the flip side of JD, yeah. It's called Stick With Me, Baby.

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2: Girl, I'm a chop, but she did throw the beat on with me, chop.

Мега час. Hello again. Remember me? We were making love, but just getting started.

music in the world. It tells a great story. Any song does, as a matter of fact, in country music, whether it's an up-tempo tune or a slow tune. And you have great tunes in any facet of the country field of music. And I love it. Couldn't live without it. I think that country music is actually the greatest music in the world. And I say that sincerely.

0: Да, просто вдигат диска един, а другият е друг. А, ето едно малко мнение за на Джери Ли и за това как той гледа на нещата. 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
1: непрекъснато. Well, probably 75% or more, 80% I'd say, of my time on the road. And I work very hard, do a lot of shows, have been doing it for years, haven't regretted it, work for a lot of people, and this helps contribute to the hit records too. And I think that if more people would do personal appearances in front of the fans who want to see them, I think that they would come out a lot better, do a lot better business, sell a lot more records, and you have to work for what you get. And I've spent a lot of time on the road and love it, and still do, and will continue to.
2: A one, two, three, four.

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Huh? But I what? Do I what? Well, I what? Can't never tell, baby. I might.

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Pick you up at 8 and don't be late. You gotta be joking, woman.

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Yeah, twist it around a little bit. That's when you got something. Yeah. Honey, why you twisting? Would you twist it one time for the boys back here? 'Cause they like it too. Now let's go one time.

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But I am what I am. Doing the best I can. I'm just your boogie woogie.

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Don't be cruel. I got a heart so true. I don't want no other to love. 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

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I was here when it happened. 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I watched Memphis give birth to rock and roll. 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

0: да има негова статия. 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
1: Like Hank Williams said one time, you can't beat it with a stick. And that's a fact. It's the greatest music in the world. It tells a great story. Any song does, as a matter of fact, in country music, whether it's an up-tempo tune or a slow tune. And you have great, great tunes in any facet of the country field of music. And I love it. Couldn't live without it. I think that country music is actually the greatest music in the world. And I say that sincerely.

0: Да, просто вдигат диска един, а другият е друг. 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
1: непрекъснато. Well, 75% or more, 80% I'd say of my time on the road. And I work very hard, do a lot of shows, have been doing it for years, haven't regretted it, work for a lot of people, and this helps contribute to the hit records too. And I think that if more people would do personal appearances in front of the fans who want to see them, I think that they would come out a lot better, do a lot better business, sell a lot more records, and you have to work for what you get. And I've spent a lot of time on the road and love it, and still do, and will continue to.
2: A one, two, a one, two.

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Huh? Well, I what? Do I what? Well, I what? Can't never tell, baby.

Huh, what's that? Pick you up at 8 and don't be late. You gotta be joking, woman. I thought you might pick me up at 8 and don't be

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That's when you got something. Yeah. Honey, why you twisting? Well, you twist it one time for the boys back here. 'Cause they like it too. Now let's go one time. 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

heat went down. 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Cadillac looking like it's setting still, and I caught Maybelline at the top of the hill. Maybelline, why can't you be true? Maybelline, why can't you be true? You don't understand.

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The future looks bright ahead. Don't be cruel. I got a heart so true. I don't want no other to love. My honey, it's just you I'm thinking of. So walk up to the preacher, and then I'm gonna say I do. Then you gotta help me, baby. 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

started shaking, proved somebody was wrong. 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The Beatles and the Stones took the old beat home, and the world went.